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3: New Scottish Labour leader Michael Mara has pledged to start taking action now after winning his party's leadership contest. The North East Scotland MSP says Labour must reconnect with voters if it's to return to power at Holyrood.
4: The focus for me is to make sure that we can deliver a stronger Scotland, and we do that by getting on the front foot, going out, listening to people, meeting them where they are, and starting that process of reconnecting with the country.
3: A hotel fire in Folkestone that led to the evacuation of hundreds of guests is being treated as suspicious by police. Around 280 people were forced from the Grand Burston Hotel after a blaze broke out in the basement in the early hours of Saturday morning. No injuries were reported. And Gemma Collins says a stalker sent her a letter claiming to have attended her mother's funeral. The reality TV star says the latest message is part of an ongoing campaign of harassment, with police investigating a series of abusive letters and other incidents. That's the latest from Radio News Hub. I'm Dave Cronin.
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3: Sunday we'll see rain clear south by morning, leaving a drier and brighter day with lighter winds. A few showers continue in Scotland with highs of 20 degrees Celsius.

0: This is Gorgeous. If you drink a little, then drive, you risk losing your license. You risk every day becoming more complicated.
1: 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How am I supposed to...
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0: You risk injuring someone.
4: Hello, I need an ambulance.
0: You risk being seen as a drink driver. Drink a little, risk a lot. Think.
5: Animals can't speak to drivers. But if they could, they would be asking us, telling us by the sounds of it, to put our litter and fruit waste in the bin. Because roadside litter kills an estimated 3 million animals every year. No wonder they sound miffed. So let's lend them a paw. Let's take our rubbish with us and bin it properly. National Highways. And what's that? They said thanks very much.
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3: Donald Trump says the US has reached a deal with Denmark to strengthen its military presence in Greenland. The president had called on the country to sell the island to the United States while insisting that Greenland is crucial for US security. Ben Monse has this report.
4: Denmark's government says the agreement recognizes Greenland and Denmark's sovereignty and right to self-determination. The deal is due to be signed next week, but still needs approval from the Danish and Greenlandic parliaments before it can take effect.
3: Liberal Democrat leader Sir Ed Davey has told party members they won't give up the fight against what he called nasty populism as the party's annual conference gets underway. In a speech to activists, Sir Ed criticised Reform UK and billionaire Elon Musk. And scientists have identified a new wildcat species living in Bolivia after realising a tiny spotted feline at a wildlife sanctuary was unlike any previously known species. That's the latest from Radio News Hub. I'm Dave Cronin.
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3: Sunday we'll see rain clear south by morning, leaving a drier and brighter day with lighter winds. A few showers continue in Scotland with highs of 20 degrees Celsius.
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2: New Scottish Labour leader Michael Mara has pledged to start taking action now after winning his party's leadership contest. The North East Scotland MSP says Labour must reconnect with voters if it's to return to power at Holyrood.
3: The focus for me is to make sure that we can deliver a stronger Scotland, and we do that by getting on the front foot, going out, listening to people, meeting them where they are, and starting that process of reconnecting with the country.
2: A hotel fire in Folkestone that led to the evacuation of hundreds of guests is being treated as suspicious by police. Around 280 people were forced from the Grand Burston Hotel after a blaze broke out in the basement in the early hours of Saturday morning. No injuries were reported. And Gemma Collins says a stalker sent her a letter claiming to have attended her mother's funeral. The reality TV star says the latest message is part of an ongoing campaign of harassment, with police investigating a series of abusive letters and other incidents. That's the latest from Radio News Hub. I'm Dave Cronin.
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2: Sunday we'll see rain clear south by morning, leaving a drier and brighter day with lighter winds. A few showers continue in Scotland with highs of 20 degrees Celsius.
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1: 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So you could fail a police drug test days later.
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1: Which could cost you your job.
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1: 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When you let drugs drive, you lose control of your life. 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
4: Animals can't speak to drivers. But if they could, they would be asking us, telling us by the sounds of it, to put our litter and fruit waste in the bin. Because roadside litter kills an estimated 3 million animals every year. No wonder they sound miffed. So let's lend them a paw. Let's take our rubbish with us and bin it properly. National Highways. And what's that? They said thanks very much.

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3: Donald Trump says the US has reached a deal with Denmark to strengthen its military presence in Greenland. The president had called on the country to sell the island to the United States while insisting that Greenland is crucial for US security. Ben Monse has this report.
4: Denmark's government says the agreement recognizes Greenland and Denmark's sovereignty and right to self-determination. The deal is due to be signed next week, but still needs approval from the Danish and Greenlandic parliaments before it can take effect.
3: Liberal Democrat leader Sir Ed Davey has told party members they won't give up the fight against what he called nasty populism as the party's annual conference gets underway. In a speech to activists, Sir Ed criticised Reform UK and billionaire Elon Musk. And scientists have identified a new wildcat species living in Bolivia after realising a tiny spotted feline at a wildlife sanctuary was unlike any previously known species. That's the latest from Radio News Hub. I'm Dave Cronin.
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3: Sunday we'll see rain clear south by morning, leaving a drier and brighter day with lighter winds. A few showers continue in Scotland with highs of 20 degrees Celsius.
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3: Ed Sheeran's made his first public comment since all his support acts withdrew from his tour. He's called the situation catastrophic and unjustifiable, as he's admitted making mistakes after his promoters dropped Macklemore over pro-Palestine comments. Speaking at his concert in Philadelphia, the performer says he was unsure what reaction he'd get on stage.
4: To be totally honest with you, I didn't know what this audience would be like tonight. I didn't know if I would have things thrown at me.
3: Earl Spencer's accused the King of gaslighting him after Buckingham Palace pushed back against explosive claims that Charles said will forget her soon enough following the death of Princess Diana. Her brothers made a series of damning claims about the then Prince Charles in a new memoir chronicling the life of his sister and events after her death in 1997. And in cricket, England stormed to an 8-wicket victory over Sri Lanka at Old Trafford, completing a 3-0 T20 series whitewash. 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
3: Largely dry today with plenty of sunny spells, just a few showers in Scotland, feeling pleasant in any brighter weather, with Sunday's high hitting 19 degrees.

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3: Ed Sheeran's given his first concert in Philadelphia since all his support acts withdrew from his tour. He's called the situation catastrophic and unjustifiable, as he's admitted making mistakes when his promoters dropped Macklemore over pro-Palestine comments. Giving his first public words to an audience watching, the artists thanked fellow performers at the show.
4: They said yes to being on stage with the knowledge that the world thought I was a certain type of person. They said yes with the knowledge that the world may hate them too for standing on stage with me. And I am so grateful for them being here tonight.
3: Earl Spencer's accused the King of gaslighting him. It's after Buckingham Palace pushed back against explosive claims that Charles said we'll forget her soon enough following the death of Princess Diana. And in cricket, England stormed to an 8-wicket victory over Sri Lanka at Old Trafford, completing a 3-0 T20 series whitewash. At Radio News Hub, I'm Trevor Thomas.
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3: Largely dry today with plenty of sunny spells, just a few showers in Scotland. Feeling pleasant in any brighter weather with Sunday's high hitting 19 degrees.
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1: 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So you could fail a police drug test days later.
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0: Animals can't speak to drivers. But if they could, they would be asking us, telling us by the sounds of it, to put our litter and fruit waste in the bin. Because roadside litter kills an estimated 3 million animals every year. No wonder they sound miffed. So let's lend them a paw. 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National Highways. And what's that? They said thanks very much.
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3: Ed Sheeran's made his first public comment since all his support acts withdrew from his tour. He's called the situation catastrophic and unjustifiable, as he's admitted making mistakes after his promoters dropped Macklemore over pro-Palestine comments. Speaking at his concert in Philadelphia, the performer said he was unsure what reaction he'd receive on stage.
4: To be totally honest with you, I didn't know what this audience would be like tonight. I didn't know if I would have things thrown at me.
3: Earl Spencer says the relationship between the press and the Duke and Duchess of Sussex echoes the way the media treated his sister, the Princess of Wales. In an interview with the BBC, set to be aired later, he's described the press's coverage of Harry and Meghan as having a cancerous influence, adding it would be beholden on people to learn from Diana's example. And in cricket, England have stormed to an 8-wicket victory over Sri Lanka at Old Trafford, completing a 3-0 T20 series whitewash. 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
3: Largely dry today with plenty of sunny spells, just a few showers in Scotland. Feeling pleasant in any brighter weather with Sunday's high hitting 19 degrees.
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6: Good morning, just gone 8 on your Sunday. It's the 20th of September. You're with Joe Melville in for Steve Brooks this morning on your Sunday breakfast with some great tunes to play you this morning. I've got Ellie Goulding and Bruno Mars, Montel Jordan as well, but we're going to start the show today with Steps.
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0: Gorgeous.

Ellie Goulding, Love Me Like You Do, a gorgeous breakfast on your Sunday morning. It's the 20th of September. Good morning, welcome to the show. 13 minutes after 8 right now. Okay, we're going to get some great tunes on for you from MC Hammer and Amy McDonald. This is The Life to Play after this from Bruno Mars. I Just Might.

0: 24 minutes after 8. Good morning. It's your Sunday breakfast with Joe in for Steve Brooks this morning. That's MC Hammer. And you can't touch this. And I played you Amy McDonald. This is The Life before that. Right, a couple of celeb birthdays to tell you about this morning. Happy birthday to George R.R. Martin, also known, of course, as Mr. Game of Thrones. He's turning 78 today. And happy birthday as well to Michelle Visage, the American singer and television personality and RuPaul's Drag Race co-host. She turns 58 today. Right, stay there. I'm back with some great tunes. Jamelia on the way, and I've got Lewis Capaldi queued up next.
1: We are gorgeous.
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Love this tune from TLC. It's Unpretty Gorgeous on your Sunday breakfast with Joe, in for Steve Brooks this morning. And we've got some fantastic tunes just like that on the way with the Oldies Hour at 9 in just under 25 minutes from now. Right, let's get on with the tunes. This is McFadden and Whitehead. Ain't No Stopping Us Now at Gorgeous.

0: 17 minutes to 9. Good morning. Sunday breakfast with Joe in for Steve Brooks this morning. That's Sweet Female Attitude and Flowers. Steve Brooks off on his holiday this week and next. Very well deserved, I think, it's fair to say. He's here every week, isn't he? Regular as clockwork. We've given him 2 weeks off. I think he deserves it. Right, stay there. Some great tunes still to come. I've got Jess Glynn, Rudimental, and I'm back with John Cicada. Just another day. They're gorgeous.
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1: I know you moved on to someone new. 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

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I heard you moved to Austin, got an apartment and settled down. And every once in a while, I start texting, write a paragraph, but then I delete the message. Think about you like a pastime, I could cry you

haven't heard that one in a while. Charlotte Church and Crazy Chick, gorgeous on your Sunday breakfast with Joe. And you heard Jess Glynn and Rudimental These Days before that. Right then, we've got the oldies out on the way after all the latest at 9. Let's get D-Light on for you first.

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3: Ed Sheeran's given his first concert in Philadelphia since all his support acts withdrew from his tour. He's called the situation catastrophic and unjustifiable, as he's admitted making mistakes when his promoters dropped Macklemore over pro-Palestine comments. Giving his first public words to the audience watching, the artist has thanked fellow performers at the show.
4: They said yes to being on stage with the knowledge that the world thought I was a certain type of person. They said yes with the knowledge that the world may hate them too for standing on stage with me. And I am so grateful for them being here tonight.
3: Earl Spencer says the relationship between the press and the Duke and Duchess of Sussex echoes the way the media treated his sister. In an interview with the BBC, he's described the press's coverage of Harry and Meghan as having a cancerous influence. And in cricket, England have stormed to an 8-wicket victory over Sri Lanka at Old Trafford. They won the match with more than 10 overs to spare. From Radio News Hub, I'm Trevor Thomas.
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3: Largely dry today with plenty of sunny spells, just a few showers in Scotland. Feeling pleasant in any brighter weather with Sunday's high hitting 19 degrees.
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6: Right then, let's do your Oldies Hour. Just gone 9 on your Sunday breakfast with Joe, and I've got some bangers for you today from Dexys, Midnight Runners and Simon and Garfunkel to play you. Soul to Soul as well. And I'm going to start the Oldies Hour today with Jermaine Stewart.
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14 minutes after nine. It's your Sunday breakfast, Oldies Hour with Joe, and that's Simon and Garfunkel, Mrs. Robinson, and the unmistakable Soul to Soul before that with Back to Life. Right then, I've got Queen lined up. I Want to Break Free after this banger from Dexy's Midnight Runners. Come on, Eileen.

0: minutes after nine on your Sunday breakfast with Frankie Valli there, very much telling us that Greece is indeed the word. And Queen before that, I Want to Break Free. And your Oldies Hour continues next. I've got some fantastic tunes on the way. Whitney Houston to play you, and I'm back with Rufus and Chaka Khan. Ain't Nobody.
1: This is gorgeous.
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0: It's gorgeous on your Sunday with Champagne herself, Evelyn King, and Love Come Down. And I played you the Michael Zager Band, Let's All Chant. Before that, I'll Miss Your Oldies Hour, and it continues next. But let me tell you about this, because we are less than 6 weeks to go now until Halloween, and it's time to get ready to moonwalk into the night with the ultimate Michael Jackson tribute. Edward Jackson is bringing the King of Pop to the Apollo Wolverhampton, direct from the Royal Albert Hall, this coming Halloween, Saturday, October the 31st, from 8 p.m. There's going to be a night of iconic music, Halloween atmosphere, and live DJs, with the party running right through until 2 a.m. Tickets are just £12. 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Right, stay there. I'm back with the Oldies Hour, continuing next with Olivia Newton-John.
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7: Oh. Animals can't speak to drivers. But if they could, they would be asking us, telling us by the sounds of it, to put our litter and fruit waste in the bin. Because roadside litter kills an estimated 3 million animals every year. No wonder they sound miffed. So let's lend them a paw. Let's take our rubbish with us and bin it properly. National Highways. And what's that? They said thanks very much.

It's your Oldies Hour on your Sunday breakfast at Gorgeous with Jackie Wilson, and Your Love Keeps Lifting Me Higher and Higher. And I played you Genesis, Invisible Touch as well. Right then, we've got some great tunes on the way after all the latest at 10. Take that to play Taylor Swift as well. But I'm rounding off the Oldies Hour today with this from Natalie Cole, Miss You Like Crazy.

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3: Ed Sheeran said he questioned whether he wanted to continue as an artist at all, following the controversy over Macklemore's removal from his world tour. The artist has been speaking at his show in Philadelphia after he faced a backlash and support acts dropped out after the US rapper's comments about Gaza. He's admitted making mistakes, condemning the conflict as catastrophic.
4: To be totally honest with you, I didn't know what this audience would be like tonight. I didn't know if I would have things thrown at me.
3: Earl Spencer says the relationship between the press and the Duke and Duchess of Sussex echoes the way the media treated his sister, the Princess of Wales. He's described the press's coverage of Harry and Meghan as having a cancerous influence. And in cricket, England have stormed to an 8-wicket victory over Sri Lanka at Old Trafford, completing a 3-0 T20 series whitewash. From Radio News Hub, I'm Trevor Thomas.
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3: Largely dry today with plenty of sunny spells, just a few showers in Scotland, feeling pleasant in any brighter weather, with Sunday's high hitting 19 degrees.
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7: Just gone 10. Good morning. It's your Gorgeous Radio Sunday breakfast with Joe in for Steve Brooks this morning. Where have you been? If you've just joined us, you've missed some great tunes. Don't worry, there's plenty more on the way. Taylor Swift to come. Take that and All Saints. I'm going to start you off, though, with Katie Tunstall.
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0: Gorgeous.

I hope you're loving the tunes this morning. I am. It's Take That and These Days, and I've played you All Saints, Never Ever, and Katie Tunstall, Other Side of the World as well, on your Sunday breakfast with Joe. Steve Brooks taking a rest this week. Well deserved, Steve. Enjoy.

0: You're still the one I want, Shania Twain on Gorgeous Sunday Breakfast with Joe, 25 past 10 right now. I played you Jamiroquai and Little L as well, back to 2001 for that. Right then, have you heard about the new way to end your day the gorgeous way? Gorgeous Radio Chilled is now on every Sunday to Thursday from 10 p.m. We're playing your all-time favourite chillest songs. Make sure you check that out. Right, stay there, I'm back with Somba next.
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It plays for you, and it's Your Gorgeous on Gorgeous Radio with Joe Melville in for Steve Brooks this morning. And don't forget, there's more 90s for you every weekday from 9 a.m. on Gorgeous Breakfast. We've got Finn in for Mark Stevens tomorrow. 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And yes, the 90s at 9, of course, every weekday from 9 a.m. Right, let's get Fleetwood Mac on for you right now. 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

0: remember this guy? Lamar. If there's any justice, gorgeous, on your Sunday breakfast with Joe. Yeah, he was a Fame Academy graduate, I think, and it was the BBC's early noughties equivalent of Pop Idol, Pop Stars, The Rivals, X Factor, all that kind of stuff. Yeah, not quite as successful, I don't think, as ITV's version. Right, and stay there. I'm back with Heavy D and the boys, queued up next.
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James Morrison, Wonderful World of Gorgeous on your Sunday breakfast with Joe and Ed Sheeran. Shivers before that. Right, some great tunes still to come on the way after all the latest at 11. Let's get this on for you first, though. It's Walking in Memphis.

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3: Ed Sheeran's admitted making mistakes as he's condemned the conflict in Gaza as catastrophic. The artist was speaking at his show in Philadelphia after he faced a backlash as tour support acts dropped out over Macklemore's support of Palestine. He says he questioned whether he wanted to continue as an artist at all and has thanked fellow performers.
4: They said yes to being on stage with the knowledge that the world thought I was a certain type of person, with the knowledge that the world may hate them too. Standing on stage with me, and I am so grateful for them being here tonight.
3: Earl Spencer says the relationship between the press and the Duke and Duchess of Sussex echoes the way the media treated his sister, the Princess of Wales. He's described the press's coverage of Harry and Meghan as having a cancerous influence. And in cricket, England have stormed to an 8-wicket victory over Sri Lanka at Old Trafford, completing a 3-0 T20 series whitewash. Joss Butler's unbeaten 62 guided England to victory. From Radio News Hub, I'm Trevor Thomas.
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3: Largely dry through Sunday with plenty of sunny spells and some lighter winds, and recently just some rain moving in across western Scotland and Northern Ireland later. 19 Celsius, the temperature high.
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6: Just gone 11 a.m. on your Sunday breakfast. It's Joe. Good morning. If you just joined us, we've got some great tunes still to come before Mr. Mike Harrison joins you at 12. Lewis Capaldi to play you. I've got Alex Warren queued up, Ordinary, Ace of Base, and I'm starting with Amy Winehouse.
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0: Free at Gorgeous on your Sunday breakfast with Joe. Right then, we're going to go straight into this. It's Alex Warren, An Ordinary, 12 minutes past 11.
1: They say the holy water's watered down, and this town's lost its faith. Our colors will fade eventually, so if our time is running out, day after day, we'll make the mundane a masterpiece. Oh my, my, oh my, my love, I take one look at you, you're taking me

0: 22 minutes after 11, Sunday breakfast with Joe, and that's the beautiful South Rotterdam. And I played you the absolute legend, Cowboy Carter, Beyonce, of course, Halo before that. Right then, not long to go until Mike Harrison joining you at midday, turning up the best music, and Russ Dyer rounding off your Sunday from 4 o'clock this afternoon on Gorgeous. Stay there, though, plenty more on the way from me. I'm back with Ray next.
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Mike and the Mechanics plays for you on Gorgeous on your Sunday morning. It's Over My Shoulder, and you heard Westlife as well. Right, some great tunes still to come. Britney Spears and Toxic on the way after Eurythmics. And Sweet Dreams Are Made of This.

0: It's Gorgeous Radio, Sunday Breakfast with Britney Spears. It's Toxic, just gone 20 to 12 right now. Highs of 20 degrees today, lows of 12 overnight tonight. More tunes on the way then. Stella Lefty to play you, Boston, and a 90s classic from the Spice Girls. Wannabe next.
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What a fantastic tune from Corinne Bailey Ray, and it plays for you on Gorgeous. It's Put Your Records On, and I played you Taylor Swift, I Knew You Were Trouble before that. Right, that's almost it from me. Thank you very much indeed for your company. I will be back with you very soon. Mike Harrison on the way next. I'll leave you with Cher, Believe. Have a great rest of your Sunday.

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3: Ed Sheeran said he questioned whether he wanted to continue as an artist at all following the controversy over Macklemore's removal from his world tour. The artist was speaking at his show in Philadelphia after he faced a backlash and support acts dropped after the US rapper's comments about Gaza. He's condemning the conflict as catastrophic.
4: To be totally honest with you, I didn't know what this audience would be like tonight. I didn't know if I would have things thrown at me.
3: Investigations into a fire in Folkestone are ongoing with fears it was started deliberately. Dozens of residents living near the Grand Burstyn Hotel, which was hit by the blaze, have been relocated due to concerns that the building's structure could have weakened. No injuries relating to the fire have been reported. And Luke Littler is facing Premier League champion Johnny Clayton. It's in the last eight, the quarterfinals of the World Series of Darts Finals. For Radio News Hub, I'm Trevor Thomas.
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3: Largely dry through Sunday with plenty of sunny spells and some lighter winds, and recently just some rain moving in across western Scotland and Northern Ireland later. 19 Celsius, the temperature high.
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7: So here we are again in the latter part of the weekend. Mike Harrison here between 12 and 4 each Sunday afternoon, and this weekend is no exception. Got some great songs for you, as ever. And people on the way in a tick, but we kick

It's a war zone. It's a war zone. That's called Pillow Talk by Zane on Gorgeous Radio. A very good afternoon to you. Hope you're doing okay. And thank you to Joe Melville. Terrific show this morning. Played some really good stuff as well. Sitting in for Steve Brooks, who's got a couple of weeks off. He's somewhere sunning himself, no doubt, and having a wonderful time. And the rest of us are working hard here, you know, pressing buttons and making music come out.

0: No Doubt, Don't Speak on Gorgeous Radio. Good afternoon. Welcome along. Hope you're doing okay. It's Mike on the radio through till 4. And in the next 4 hours, well, I suppose it's 3 hours and 35 minutes or something like that left now, we'll have some wonderful features for you, as well as all that wonderful music. Towards the back end of the show, we'll do the Sunday Music Challenge. It's a joint effort, this. I read out the clue and you solve it. Sounds quite a joint effort to me. Anyway, on this day in history, we'll look at that as we jump into our time machine, see what happened on this day in years gone by, with a quiz question rammed in there as well for good measure. We'll open up the calendar next hour, see what we're celebrating, marking or commemorating today. And in a few minutes' time, we'll have a look at Sunday's sporting prospects.
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3: 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Same tarmac, same rules, just a different number of wheels. Motorbikes aren't in your way, they're on their way, just like you. So use your mirrors,

0: 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Motorbike safety, it's on all of us. National Highways.
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1: 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When you let drugs drive, you lose control of your life. 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

Sweets for My Sweet. That's CJ Lewis on Gorgeous Radio. Hello, welcome along. Let's have a look at the afternoon sporting prospects. Plenty of football today. Four Premier League games. We've got Bournemouth against Liverpool, Leeds against Crystal Palace, and Man City take on Sunderland. That's Manchester City, of course. That's just my abbreviation. They all get underway at 2 o'clock, and then at 4 o'clock this afternoon, or 4:30 actually, Fulham against Manchester United. And there's Davis Cup action as well, taking place this weekend in tennis. Here come the Fine Young Cannibals.

0: There by the Gorillaz on Gorgeous Radio. Good afternoon. Welcome. This is the afternoon show right here on Gorgeous Radio, all the way up until 4, and then the wonderful Russ Dyer. He'll be here between 4 and 7 tonight. You might have noticed that people have been determining or attempting to determine their nationality over the last few days, haven't they? There's been lots of talk about, whether the Scots want to be independent, the Irish want to reunite, and the Welsh want to disappear as well. And Piddington, they've decided they want to become independent as well. Now, I thought maybe just my house could be independent, and I could charge people who wanted to come up the driveway, I could charge them an entry fee. So anybody putting flyers through my letterbox would have to pay a fee. That'd be a great idea.
1: Gorgeous.
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Niall Horan, Miles Smith, Drive Safe on Gorgeous Radio. And before that, it was Anastasia, or Anastasia, and Sick and Tired. Mike Harrison here till four. On the way next, we have the headlines at one, which will mark Sunday lunchtime. And I shall have my lunch, such as it is. I'll wolf that down while the 1 o'clock headlines are on. In the meantime, George Michael.

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3: Ed Sheeran said he questioned whether he wanted to continue as an artist at all following the controversy over Macklemore's removal from his world tour. The artist was speaking at his show in Philadelphia after he faced a backlash and support acts dropped after the US rapper's comments about Gaza. He's condemning the conflict as catastrophic.
4: To be totally honest with you, I didn't know what this audience would be like tonight. I didn't know if I would have things thrown at me.
3: Investigations into a fire in Folkestone are ongoing, with fears it was started deliberately. Dozens of residents living near the Grand Burstyn Hotel, which was hit by the blaze, have been relocated due to concerns that the building's structure could have weakened. No injuries relating to the fire have been reported. And Luke Littler is facing Premier League champion Johnny Clayton. It's in the last eight, the quarterfinals of the World Series of Darts finals. For Radio News Hub, I'm Trevor Thomas.
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3: Largely dry through Sunday with plenty of sunny spells and some lighter winds, and recently just some rain moving in across western Scotland and Northern Ireland later. 19 Celsius, the temperature high.
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7: Just after one, Sunday lunchtime on Gorgeous. So I had my lunch while the 1 o'clock headlines were on. Had a load of grapes today, nothing else, just grapes. So hopefully they're turning to wine inside my stomach. On the way next,

Ed Sheeran, Bad Habits on Gorgeous Radio. It's Mike Harrison here until 4 o'clock on a Sunday afternoon right here at Gorgeous Radio. And then at 4 o'clock, if you've not heard him before, do stick around and listen to Russ Dyer. He's got a brilliant show for you this evening. Lots of gentle chats and plenty, in fact, stack loads of wonderful songs. He'll be here between 4 and 7 tonight. Back to this afternoon, here comes Coldplay.

Heather Small and Proud on Gorgeous Radio. Before that, it was Michael Bublé and Everything. Right, still to come on the show today, we've got the Sunday Music Challenge in the final hour of the show. A little later on, we've got a time machine to jump into, see what happened on this day in years gone by, and there will be a quiz question in there as well, so make sure your mind muscles are in fine fettle. And before all of that, and coming next in about 10 minutes' time, we'll get out the calendar.

0: It's set to 20th of September today, which means we're two-thirds of the way through the month, which by the end of will signify three-quarters of the way through 2026. Is that scary or what? Or was it easy to follow? Probably not. Anyway, we'll have a look at the calendar in 10 minutes' time. Stick around.
1: 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Gorgeous.
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Will Smith, Men in Black on Gorgeous Radio on the 20th of September. Let's have a look at the calendar, see what there is there of note. Well, if you're from Belgium, happy Day of Wallonia. It's a lively celebration in the Walloon district of Belgium. So if you hail from that part of the world, then a very good afternoon to you. What else have we got on the calendar today? It's a University Day of or International Day of University Sport. So if you play sport at uni, then happy day to you. Lots of cheese ones today. It's National Queso Day, and it's Cheese String Day in the States and also in Canada. It's Wife Appreciation Day today, and it's World Paella Day. Or should I say paella? Probably how I should pronounce it.

0: The Gooden from Atomic Kitten be with you on Gorgeous Radio on Wife Appreciation Day. I'm not sure if I dare mention that when I get home. Happy Wife Appreciation Day, darling. She'll probably say you should be appreciating me every day of the year. And she'd be right, of course. Of course she'd be right. On the way next, we've got a terrific song from Harry Styles. But before that, West End and Sybil, The Love I Lost, playing next at Gorgeous.
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Something coming up on the 17th of October, if you're in the West Midlands area, then the Day Session Bass Edition is taking over the Apollo in Wolverhampton. 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It takes place on Saturday, the 17th of October, at the Apollo in Wolverhampton. 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
3: Ed Sheeran's admitted making mistakes, condemning the conflict in Gaza as catastrophic. The artist has been speaking at his show in Philadelphia after he's faced a backlash as support acts dropped out over Macklemore's support of Palestine. He says he questioned whether he wanted to continue as an artist at all following the rapper's removal. He's thanked those artists who have appeared.
4: They said yes to being on stage with the knowledge that the world thought I was a certain type of person. They said yes with the knowledge that the world may hate them too for standing on stage with me. And I am so grateful for them being here tonight.
3: Ed Davies called on Prime Minister Andy Burnham to get tougher in his dealings with Donald Trump. The Lib Dem leader says Britain needs to follow examples set in Europe and Canada. And Luke Littler's facing Premier League champion Johnny Clayton. It's as the last eight of World Series of Darts finals gets underway. From Radio News Hub, I'm Trevor Thomas.
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3: Largely dry through Sunday with plenty of sunny spells and some lighter winds, and recently just some rain moving in across Western Scotland and Northern Ireland later. 19 Celsius, the temperature high.
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7: Welcome to Gorgeous Radio on a Sunday afternoon. Hopefully your weekend is going wonderfully well. Got some terrific music before the end of the show. We're only halfway through. Got Bruno Mars and Mariah Carey in a bit. But the song I'll play next, I have to push the button and make it play.

0: Bruno Mars, It Will Rain. Well, it always does in the end, although there were periods this summer I thought it might never rain again. It's Mike Harrison here on Gorgeous Radio till 4, then the wonderful Russ Dyer is on the way. Before then, loads to squeeze in. The Sunday Music Challenge comes up in the hour that lies neatly between 3 and 4. But before all of that, we'll test your mind muscles, see whether you can work out a question that I've got to ask you a little later on about something that happened on this day in history. We'll jump into our time machine quite soon and see where we end up.
1: I never met you, but I wanted to invite you to the party, and you walked in with those green

0: Third afternoon, the boy is mine, Brandy and Monica on Gorgeous Radio. Coming up tomorrow, in a change to our standard programming, we've got Danny Davis as ever at 5 o'clock in the morning with the early breakfast show. But at 7, instead of Mark Stevens, who's on his holds, we've got Finn sitting in for Mark tomorrow morning between 7 and 10. I think you'll like him. If you've not heard him before, tune in tomorrow morning, bright and early, between 7 and 10. Then we play non-stop music between 10 and 1 tomorrow afternoon, and then I'm back. You'll be delighted to know, between 1 and 4 before Craig Dane drives us all home and drives us all potty between 4 and 7. That's how Monday shapes up right here at Gorgeous.
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Texas, Summer Sun on Gorgeous. Let's climb into our fictional time machine now, see where we end up as we look at things that happened on this day in years gone by. We're going to start in 1964. The Beatles had their first US tour, which ended with a charity concert on this day in New York in 1964. 3 years later, in 1967, the cruise liner, the QE2, was launched at Clydebank in Scotland. Many years later, the anchor of that ship was donated by Cunard to Southampton. That was in March 2010. But the liner was launched on this day in 1967. And 30 years later, Elton John started a six-week run at number one in the UK singles chart. What was the song and why was it so special? Have a little think. I'll tell you the answer after the next two songs. On this day, 1997, Elton John had a six-week run at number one. What was the song? Why was it special?

0: Celine Dion, I'm Alive at Gorgeous Radio, and before that, George Benson, Lady Love Me, One More Time. And before that, I was talking about something that happened on this day in 1997. It was Elton John starting a six-week run at number one. But with what song and what was special about it? The answer was Candle in the Wind, the 1997 version that was issued as a tribute to Princess Diana. It became the best-selling single of all time. So if you got the song, and indeed, you know, the fact it was a tribute to Princess Diana, and or it became the best-selling single of all time, then well done to you. Lots and lots of points.
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0: Yield. If you drink a little, then drive. 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
1: 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How am I supposed to...
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0: You risk being seen as a drink driver. Drink a little, risk a lot. Think.
5: You're both on the same road. Same tarmac, same rules. Just a different number of wheels. Motorbikes aren't in your way. They're on their way, just like you. So use your mirrors, check before you manoeuvre, and be aware of motorbikes. Because when we look out for each other, everyone gets where they're going safely. Motorbike safety, it's on all of us. National Highways.
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Take that, The Flood on Gorgeous Radio. Before that, Lionel Richie, My Destiny. A very good afternoon to you. Between 3 and 4 this afternoon, we'll do the Sunday Music Challenge. A clue to solve, a hit to identify. Can you work out the song before I play it later in the hour? That's how it works. You get 20 minutes, plenty of time. If you need a notepad and pen, go grab one. You might need it around about 10 past or 3:15. Somewhere around that time, I'll read out the clue for the first time. Before all of that, we'll head towards the headlines at 3 with this one. Chumbawamba and Tub Thumping.

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3: Ed Sheeran's admitted making mistakes, condemning the conflict in Gaza as catastrophic. The artist has been speaking at his show in Philadelphia after he's faced a backlash as support acts dropped out over Macklemore's support of Palestine. He says he questioned whether he wanted to continue as an artist at all following the rapper's removal. He's thanked those artists who have appeared.
4: They said yes to being on stage with the knowledge that the world thought I was a certain type of person. They said yes with the knowledge that the world may hate them too for standing on stage with me. And I am so grateful for them being here tonight.
3: Ed Davies called on Prime Minister Andy Burnham to get tougher in his dealings with Donald Trump. The Lib Dem leader says Britain needs to follow examples set in Europe and Canada. And Luke Littler's facing Premier League champion Johnny Clayton. It's as the last eight of World Series of Darts finals gets underway. From Radio News Hub, I'm Trevor Thomas.
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3: Largely dry through Sunday with plenty of sunny spells and some lighter winds, and recently just some rain moving in across western Scotland and Northern Ireland later. 19 Celsius, the temperature high.
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7: Greetings, salutations, and a very good afternoon to you. It's Mike Harrison here, playing some wonderful songs this afternoon, if I don't mind myself saying so. Roger Sanchez on the way, and then we'll play the Backstreet Boys, and then the Afternoon Music Challenge.
1: We are
0: Gorgeous.
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You don't know love. That's Olly Murs on Gorgeous Radio. Sunday afternoon, let's do the Sunday Music Challenge. A clue to solve, a hit to identify. I'm about to give you a clue to a song that I'll play in 20 minutes' time. See if you can work out what it is. The desire for visual sustenance and some blokes in a vehicle. Yeah, what, Mike? That's a crazy clue. Yeah, quite right it is. The desire for visual sustenance and some blokes in a vehicle. To be honest, I wrote this one last weekend, so I've forgotten what the answer is myself, so I might have to decode it myself before I play the song. The desire for visual sustenance and some blokes in a vehicle. Have a little think. Have a wild guess. You've got 20 minutes. I'll recap the clue in 10.

0: Lewis, King of Wishful Thinking on Gorgeous, and before that, Sophie Ellis-Bextor and Spiller with Groove Jet, If This Ain't Love. Right then, let's recap the clue on the Afternoon Music Challenge. The Sunday Music Challenge, no less. It's a cryptic one today. The desire for visual sustenance and some blokes in a vehicle. Now, I did this clue at the weekend, last weekend, and I've forgotten what the clue was, or forgotten what the song was, but I've decoded it myself, so if I can do it, anyone can do it. The desire for visual sustenance and some blokes in a vehicle. Obviously, it helps if you know the song behind the clue. It's on the way in 10 minutes' time. See if you can get it before then. Good luck.
1: Gorgeous.
2: Drugs stay in your system longer than you think. So you could fail a police drug test days later.
3: Drug test positive.
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2: Which could cost you your job.
4: 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We're going to have to let you go.
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5: Animals can't speak to drivers. But if they could, they would be asking us, telling us by the sounds of it, to put our litter and fruit waste in the bin. Because roadside litter kills an estimated 3 million animals every year. No wonder they sound miffed. So let's lend them a paw. Let's take our rubbish with us and bin it properly. National Highways. And what's that? They said thanks very much.

Vogue, Vogue, Vogue. That's Madonna on Gorgeous Radio. Good afternoon. If you're playing the afternoon music challenge with us, the Sunday music challenge today, then let's give you then the answer. Unless, of course, you worked it out already, you don't need me to tell you. If you're struggling, though, today, let me put you out of your curiosity or possibly put you out of your frustration. The desire for visual sustenance and some blokes in a vehicle was the clue. The blokes in a vehicle, let's do that bit first. That gives you car men. So Eric Carmen is the artist who performs the song. The desire for visual sustenance, hungry eyes. I can hear collective groaning across the UK. Anyway, here's the song now in full, right here at Gorgeous. Well done if you got it right.

0: 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Before Ronan Keating, we played you the song behind the clue on the Sunday Music Challenge. It was Eric Carmen and Hungry Eyes, given by the clue, the desire for visual sustenance and some blokes in a vehicle. If you like that kind of thing, we'll do it again next Sunday. And if you can't wait till then, in the afternoon show, through the course of the week as well. Around about 3:10 tomorrow afternoon, we'll unveil the clue.
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Billie Eilish, Birds of a Feather on Gorgeous Radio. Good afternoon. If you just switched on, you've missed the show. Don't worry, though. Russ is here next after the headlines are four. He's got a terrific program for you tonight. Russ on a Sunday with Russ Dyer is on the way after the headlines at four. To take us in that direction, the last one from me comes from S Club. Don't stop moving. I'll see you tomorrow afternoon at one. Ta-da!

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3: Lib Dem leader Davey is calling on Andy Burnham to cut fuel duty by 10p a litre until Christmas. The proposal comes as the Lib Dems set out their wider plan for economic growth at their annual conference. Deputy leader Daisy Cooper says the party would put the UK at the heart of Europe.
4: It could start to reverse the economic damage of Brexit, which is currently costing us £90 billion a year in lost tax revenue. That is a new growth and defence partnership with the EU.
3: Earl Spencer says the relationship between the press and the Duke and Duchess of Sussex echoes the way the media treated his sister, the Princess of Wales. In an interview with the BBC set to be aired later, he described the press's coverage of Harry and Meghan as having a cancerous influence. And Sting says he doesn't see AI as a threat to music, arguing artificial intelligence can't replicate human experience or emotion. That's the latest from Radio News Hub. I'm Dave Cronin.
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3: Rain moves into Northern Ireland and Western Scotland tonight, but staying dry elsewhere with clear spells. Turning chilly with a few mist patches and lows of 11 degrees Celsius.
0: Russ Dyer.
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6: We are indeed gorgeous. A very good afternoon to you. It is just after 4 o'clock and it's time for me, Russ, here at Gorgeous Radio. I hope you're having a brilliant weekend and an even better Sunday. Well, we've got some great music between now and 7 o'clock coming up here on Russ on your Sunday afternoons from Gorgeous Radio.

Well, a very good afternoon to you. Welcome to Russ here at Gorgeous Radio. I hope you're having a fantastic weekend and an even better Sunday. Well, we've got it sorted for you here on Russ on a Sunday. I want to say a big thank you to Mike. Mike will be back tomorrow here at Gorgeous Radio. Now, it is the 20th of September, and you know I like my facts. We've got plenty of facts coming up here on Russ on a Sunday. And some great music as well this afternoon between now and 7 o'clock. The usuals for your Sunday afternoon. This track is Ed Sheeran, Visiting Hours.

0: Kenny Dope and the Buckleheads, The Bomb there. I hope that got you moving round the kitchen, wherever you are this afternoon, jiggling, wiggling. We like to do a jiggle and a wiggle on a Sunday, don't we? And we've got plenty more jiggling and wiggling on your Sunday afternoon from Gorgeous Radio. We have indeed. We've got a lot to catch up on. Did you see Strictly Come Dancing last night? The launch show. That's all to come here on Russ on Sunday.
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Ghetto Superstar for your Sunday afternoons from Pras. You're listening to Russ here at Gorgeous Radio. Now, last night, the sequins were out, the fake tan. It was probably still drying and still is, as Strictly Come Dancing has officially entered a new era. Yes, if you didn't see it, the launch show was on last night. And big difference, new presenters, yes, after Tess Daly and Claudia Winkerman stepped away last year, we've got new host Emma Willis, Jos Widdicombe and Strictly Professional Johannes Red AB taking to the ballroom, and I've got to give it to them. I thought they did extremely well. I know it was a pre-recorded show last night, so obviously everything was slick, and next week will be the live show, so there'll be plenty of plenty to see. And sometimes I think those mishaps I have plenty here on Russ on a Sunday sort of make the show, don't you think? This is the Culture Club with Come A Chameleon for your Sunday afternoon. Some Gorgeous Radio. This will get you moving, jiggling and

0: Hey, y'all are there from Outcast for your Sunday afternoons. And talking about Strictly, we'll be talking about in the coming weeks here on Russ on the Sunday, because you'll have your favourites, you certainly will. You may even have a favourite dance move. Maybe we could all get together. I have two left feet, so if you fancy some dad dancing, get in touch. Come and keep me company this afternoon. You know what to do. Get in touch in the usual ways here on Russ on a Sunday.
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Super Light there from Taylor Swift for your Sunday afternoons from Gorgeous Radio, and taking us up to the news, this is Diana King with Shy Guy. I'll be back in hour two for more Russ here at Gorgeous Radio, and of course some great music, your shout out.

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3: Ed Sheeran has admitted making mistakes and described the conflict in Gaza as catastrophic and unjustifiable. The singer told fans in Philadelphia he questioned whether he wanted to continue as an artist after backlash over Macklemore's removal from his world tour.
4: They said yes to being on stage with the knowledge that the world thought I was a certain type of person. They said yes with the knowledge that the world may hate them too. Was standing on stage with me, and I am so grateful for them being here tonight.
3: Earl Spencer has accused the King of gaslighting him after Buckingham Palace pushed back against explosive claims that Charles said will forget her soon enough following the death of Princess Diana. Her brother has made a series of damning claims about the then Prince Charles in a new memoir. And Strictly Come Dancing's launch show attracted a peak audience of 5.8 million viewers on Saturday night. That's the latest from Radio News Hub. I'm Dave Cronin.
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3: Rain moves into Northern Ireland and Western Scotland tonight, but staying dry elsewhere with clear spells. Turning chilly with a few mist patches and lows of 11 degrees Celsius.
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7: 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A very good afternoon if you are just joining us. Welcome to the hour two of Russ here at Gorgeous Radio. I hope you're having a great Sunday. We certainly are here at Gorgeous Radio. And we've got some great music coming up in this hour. And we're going to open this hour with a bit of Craig David, Walking Away.
0: This

Maroon 5 there with Moves Like Jagger for your Sunday afternoons from Russ here at Gorgeous Radio. Now, if you are just joining us, thank you for your company this afternoon. We've had some great music already and plenty more coming up between now and 7. But before that, I want to give a couple of shout-outs. Let's say hello to Steve in Warsaw. Afternoon, Russ. We've got roast chicken, roast potatoes and enough Yorkshire puddings to feed the street. Happy Sunday, everyone. Happy Sunday indeed there. Also to Julie there in Stourbridge, who's been on holiday this week. She said she doesn't really want to open the suitcases to do the washing. I wouldn't bother. Leave that. Leave it. Leave it. This is Lizzo for your Sunday afternoons. To be loved.

0: The Cardigans, Love Fool from Gorgeous Radio. Right then, it's that time of the week when we celebrate birthdays. Right, let's say happy birthday to Steve there in Warsaw, who's celebrating his birthday today. Hope you're having a great day there, Steve. And he's got a planned pub crawl later this evening on a Sunday. Well, it is your birthday. Happy birthday to Michelle there in Dudley, who's celebrating her birthday. Happy birthday, Michelle. And our very own Danny Davis, who does early breakfast here at Gorgeous Radio. It's his birthday today. Happy birthday, Danny. And of course, from everybody here at Gorgeous.
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Who can play that game from Gorgeous Radio for your Sunday afternoons? Now then, let's say a special hello to Nanny Irish, who's been in touch. She says, good afternoon, Russ. She says she's been out blackberry picking with Bobby and Nelly, and she says they're in the process of making an apple and blackberry crumble. Oh, now you know where I am. I do love a crumble. Has to have custard with it, though. Thank you for getting in touch there, Nanny Iris. This is Alison Moyet, All Cried Out, for your Sunday afternoons from Gorgeous.

0: an amazing voice there. Alison Moyet for your Sunday afternoon, All Cried Out from Gorgeous Radio. Now, in 2 weeks' time here on Russ on a Sunday, we'll be celebrating 5 years here at Gorgeous. 5 fabulous years. Now, I want you to get in touch and let me know what you're celebrating. So if you've got a celebration or you just want to shout out in 2 weeks' time, then get in touch in the usual way. You know what to do. You can WhatsApp me on 01902 288019. That's 01902 288019. And that goes for any of our shows. Get in touch and let us know what you're up to and if you are celebrating too.
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0: Yield. Drugs stay in your system longer than you think. So you could fail a police drug test days later.
1: Drug test positive.
0: Be banned from driving for a minimum of 12 months.
1: Come with me, please, sir.
0: And have a criminal record for years.
1: And turn to the side, please.
0: Which could cost you your job.
2: So sorry, we're gonna have to let you go.
0: Is risking your future really a road you want to go down? When you let drugs drive, you lose control of your life. Think. Don't put drugs in the driving seat.
3: Animals can't speak to drivers. But if they could, they would be asking us, telling us by the sounds of it, to put our litter and fruit waste in the bin. Because roadside litter kills an estimated 3 million animals every year. No wonder they sound miffed. So let's lend them a paw. Let's take our rubbish with us and bin it properly. National Highways. And what's that? They said thanks very much.
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Chapel Roan there. Good Luck Bay for your Sunday afternoons from Gorgeous Radio. Hour two is upon us. We'll be going to the news and, of course, that important weather. And taking us there is Fats and Small Turnaround. So if you are in the kitchen this afternoon and you're doing those dishes, you know what you need to do? Have a jiggle, have a wiggle, and turn around. I'll be back in hour three for more Russ here at Gorgeous Radio. And we'll be doing lots more jiggling and wiggling. We certainly will for your Sunday afternoons from Gorgeous Radio.

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3: Ed Sheeran says he questioned whether he wanted to continue as an artist after controversy over Macklemore's removal from his world tour. The singer, speaking in Philadelphia, also admitted making mistakes and described the conflict in Gaza as catastrophic and unjustifiable.
4: To be totally honest with you, I didn't know what this audience would be like tonight. I didn't know if I would have things thrown at me.
3: Earl Spencer says the relationship between the press and the Duke and Duchess of Sussex echoes the way the media treated his sister, the Princess of Wales. In an interview with the BBC set to be aired later tonight, he described the press's coverage of Harry and Meghan as having a cancerous influence. And in the Premier League, Liverpool maintained their strong start to this season with a 1-0 win away at Bournemouth, while Manchester City edged an 8-goal thriller, beating Sunderland 5-3. That's the latest from Radio News. Hub. I'm Dave Cronin.
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3: Rain moves into Northern Ireland and Western Scotland tonight, but staying dry elsewhere with clear spells, turning chilly with a few mist patches and lows of 11 degrees Celsius.
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6: We are indeed gorgeous. A very good evening to you. Welcome to hour three of Russ here at Gorgeous Radio. We've got some great music coming up in this hour to get you ready for the week ahead. And we're going to open with the Pussycat Dolls with Sway.

Thursday there with Jess Glynn for your Sunday evenings from Gorgeous Radio. A very good evening if you are just joining us. Thank you for your company this evening. We have some great music coming up here at Gorgeous Radio. And of course, plenty more tunes coming up. And of course, your Sunday's usuals. This is the Jonas Brothers and Marshmello, Leave Before You Love Me.

and Break My Heart there from Tony Braxton for your Sunday evenings from Gorgeous Radio. Let's say a couple of hellos to Julie there in Wolverhampton. She says, good evening, Russ. She says she's enjoying a glass of wine listening to the show this evening. Karen there in Warsaw, she's got a glass of red wine. Oh, I do love a glass of red wine myself. And Steve there in Birmingham, he says, cheers to all your listeners, he said, and wish everybody a happy Sunday. Happy Sunday indeed to each and every one of you.

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0: before you go, there's something I want you to have.
1: Oh, it's beautiful. But wait a minute, isn't this...
0: Yeah,

Alison Limerick there, Where Love Lives, and I hope that's got you jiggling and wiggling on your Sunday afternoons, Sunday evenings here at Gorgeous. This one will slow you down. This is Zoom from Fat Larry's band from Gorgeous Radio.

0: with you. Usher, you remind me from Gorgeous Radio for your Sunday evenings. And let's give some Sunday shout-outs to Rebecca there in Wolverhampton, who is currently hunting for school shoes. She said that the kids have nipped upstairs. She said, I wonder why. Mark there in Warsaw. Hello to Mark in Warsaw, who's getting the kids ready for school tomorrow and trying out to find who actually has done their homework. Now, I was never one for doing homework at a weekend, and it was always our homework with me. I'd always have to get my mum and dad, even when the grandparents used to do my art homework, and they used to do better than me. They did. So, Mark, maybe you need to do their homework for them. You might get better marks for them. There's an idea.
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Tones and I, we're Dance Monkey for your Sunday evenings from Gorgeous Radio. Can you believe it? Time has beaten us yet again here on Russ on a Sunday. I want to thank each and every one of you for your company this afternoon, whether you've been cooking that Sunday roast, making that apple and blackberry crumble, or just relaxing, having a glass of wine. Thank you for your company. I'll be back next week at 4 and we will do it all again. Like I say, have a great week. And as I always say, look after yourselves, but most of all, look after your loved ones. Stay tuned here at Gorgeous. We've got some great music still to come. And don't forget, at 10 p.m, we have our new Gorgeous Radio Chilled show. That's each and every evening, Sunday through till Thursday at 10 p.m. Great music to unwind and let you relax before you go to bed. I'm going to leave you with Maloko, Sing It Back, and I'll be back next week at 4. A very good evening to you.

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3: Earl Spencer says he felt it was his duty as an eyewitness to history to write a memoir about his sister Diana, Princess of Wales. The book has prompted a public row with Buckingham Palace after it included claims about King Charles's reaction to Diana's death. The palace rejected the allegations. Sir Davy is urging Auntie Burnham to cut fuel duty by 10p a litre until Christmas, saying families and businesses need help with rising transport costs. The call comes as the Lib Dems gather for their annual conference, where Deputy Leader Daisy Cooper set out the party's vision for growth, arguing the UK should be placed at the heart of Europe.
4: In power, we will strike the deal on the single market. We will strike the deal on a customs union. We will strike the deal on defence. A new deal.
3: And Sting says he doesn't see AI as a threat to music, arguing artificial intelligence can't replicate human experience or emotion. That's the latest from Radio News Hub. I'm Dave Cronin.
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3: Rain moves into Northern Ireland and Western Scotland tonight, but staying dry elsewhere with clear spells, turning chilly with a few mist patches and lows of 11 degrees Celsius.

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3: Lib Dem leader Sir Ed Davey is calling on Andy Burnham to cut fuel duty by 10p a litre until Christmas. The proposals come as the Liberal Democrats set out their wider plan for economic growth at their annual conference. Deputy leader Daisy Cooper says the party would put the UK at the heart of Europe.
4: It could start to reverse the economic damage of Brexit, which is currently costing us £90 billion a year in lost tax revenue. That is a new growth and defence partnership with the EU.
3: Diana, Princess of Wales' brother, Earl Spencer, says he wrote his new memoir because he felt a responsibility to tell her story. The book has sparked controversy over claims involving King Charles. And Richard Hammond has marked the 20th anniversary of his high-speed jet car crash by thanking the emergency crews who helped save his life. The former Top Gear presenter says he remains forever grateful to those who rescued and treated him. That's the latest from Radio News Hub. I'm Dave Cronin.
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3: Rain moves into Northern Ireland and Western Scotland tonight, but staying dry elsewhere with clear spells. Turning chilly with a few mist patches and lows of 11 degrees Celsius.

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1: Animals can't speak to drivers, but if they could, they would be asking us, telling us by the sounds of it, to put our litter and fruit waste in the bin. Because roadside litter kills an estimated 3 million animals every year. No wonder they sound miffed. So let's lend them a paw. Let's take our rubbish with us and bin it properly. National Highways. And what's that? They said thanks very much.

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5: You're both on the same road. Same tarmac, same rules. Just a different number of wheels. Motorbikes aren't in your way. They're on their way, just like you. So use your mirrors. 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And be aware of motorbikes. Because when we look out for each other, everyone gets where they're going safely. Motorbike safety. It's on all of us. National Highways.
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3: Ed Sheeran has admitted making mistakes and described the conflict in Gaza as catastrophic and unjustifiable. The singer told fans in Philadelphia he questioned whether he wanted to continue as an artist after backlash over Macklemore's removal from his world tour.
4: They said yes to being on stage with the knowledge that the world thought I was a certain type of person. They said yes with the knowledge that the world may hate them too.
3: Diana, Princess of Wales's brother Earl Spencer, says he wrote his new memoir because he felt a responsibility to tell her story. The book has sparked controversy over claims involving King Charles. Buckingham Palace strongly disputes the account, while Earl Spencer is accusing the King of gaslighting him. And Strictly Come Dancing's launch show attracted a peak audience of 5.8 million viewers on Saturday night. That's the latest from Radio News Hub. I'm Dave Cronin.
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3: Monday we'll see cloudy skies across the north with some outbreaks of light rain. Brighter in the south and feeling warm in the sunny spells. Highs of 23 degrees Celsius.
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3: Lib Dem leader Sir Ed Davey is calling on Andy Burnham to cut fuel duty by 10p a litre until Christmas. The proposals come as the Liberal Democrats set out their wider plan for economic growth at their annual conference. Deputy leader Daisy Cooper says the party would put the UK at the heart of Europe.
4: It could start to reverse the economic damage of Brexit, which is currently costing us £90 billion a year in lost tax revenue. That is a new growth and defence partnership with the EU.
3: Diana, Princess of Wales' brother, Earl Spencer, says he wrote his new memoir because he felt a responsibility to tell her story. The book has sparked controversy over claims involving King Charles. And Richard Hammond has marked the 20th anniversary of his high-speed jet car crash by thanking the emergency crews who helped save his life. The former Top Gear presenter says he remains forever grateful to those who rescued and treated him. That's the latest from Radio News Hub. I'm Dave Cronin.
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3: Monday we'll see cloudy skies across the north with some outbreaks of light rain. Brighter in the south and feeling warm in the sunny spells. Highs of 23 degrees Celsius.
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0: animals can't speak to drivers. But if they could, they would be asking us, telling us by the sounds of it, to put our litter and fruit waste in the bin. Because roadside litter kills an estimated 3 million animals every year. No wonder they sound miffed. So let's lend them a paw. Let's take our rubbish with us and bin it properly. National Highways. And what's that? They said thanks very much.
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3: Ed Sheeran has admitted making mistakes and described the conflict in Gaza as catastrophic and unjustifiable. The singer told fans in Philadelphia he questioned whether he wanted to continue as an artist after backlash over Macklemore's removal from his world tour.
4: They said yes to being on stage with the knowledge that the world thought I was a certain type of person. They said yes with the knowledge that the world may hate them too.
3: Diana, Princess of Wales's brother Earl Spencer, says he wrote his new memoir because he felt a responsibility to tell her story. The book has sparked controversy over claims involving King Charles. Buckingham Palace strongly disputes the account, while Earl Spencer is accusing the King of gaslighting him. And Strictly Come Dancing's launch show attracted a peak audience of 5.8 million viewers on Saturday night. That's the latest from Radio News Hub. I'm Dave Cronin.
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3: Monday we'll see cloudy skies across the north with some outbreaks of light rain. Brighter in the south and feeling warm in the sunny spells. Highs of 23 degrees Celsius.
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3: Lib Dem leader Sir Ed Davey is calling on Andy Burnham to cut fuel duty by 10p a litre until Christmas. The proposals come as the Liberal Democrats set out their wider plan for economic growth at their annual conference. Deputy leader Daisy Cooper says the party would put the UK at the heart of Europe.
4: It could start to reverse the economic damage of Brexit, which is currently costing us £90 billion a year in lost tax revenue. That is a new growth and defence partnership with the EU.
3: Diana, Princess of Wales' brother, Earl Spencer, says he wrote his new memoir because he felt a responsibility to tell her story. The book has sparked controversy over claims involving King Charles. And Richard Hammond has marked the 20th anniversary of his high-speed jet car crash by thanking the emergency crews who helped save his life. The former Top Gear presenter says he remains forever grateful to those who rescued and treated him. That's the latest from Radio News Hub. I'm Dave Cronin.
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3: Monday we'll see cloudy skies across the north with some outbreaks of light rain. Brighter in the south and feeling warm in the sunny spells. Highs of 23 degrees Celsius.
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6: When you notice something wrong, it tends to grow and eventually take over to the point you can't really think of anything else. 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
3: Ed Sheeran has admitted making mistakes and described the conflict in Gaza as catastrophic and unjustifiable. The singer told fans in Philadelphia he questioned whether he wanted to continue as an artist after backlash over Macklemore's removal from his world tour.
4: They said yes to being on stage with the knowledge that the world thought I was a certain type of person. They said yes with the knowledge that the world may hate them too.
3: Diana, Princess of Wales's brother Earl Spencer, says he wrote his new memoir because he felt a responsibility to tell her story. The book has sparked controversy over claims involving King Charles. Buckingham Palace strongly disputes the account, while Earl Spencer is accusing the King of gaslighting him. And Strictly Come Dancing's launch show attracted a peak audience of 5.8 million viewers on Saturday night. That's the latest from Radio News Hub. I'm Dave Cronin.
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3: 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Brighter in the south and feeling warm in the sunny spells. Highs of 23 degrees Celsius.